Unbelievable. Mark Andrews claims the ball. He offloads to Corne Kricher. He pops it out to Bismarck Duplessis. He sends it wide. Faree. Jacques Faree in the corner. The running waters. TDP SA Mana Aunt. The greatest Mana Aunt yet. Four legends. Two nights. Book your tables. 9 and 10 September. The running waters. TDP SA Mana Aunt. Simply sensational.

Good morning and a very warm welcome to Jukebox Gems right here on Leicester FM 90.6, where every Sunday we open the musical time capsule and relive the songs that became the soundtrack to our lives. I'm your host, Doran, the curator of the classics, and for the next 3 hours we will be broadcasting from the beautiful and cold and windy King's Beach this morning, travelling through four unforgettable decades of music from the fabulous 60s right through the unforgettable 90s. This week, we're celebrating Women's Day with PE's very own Pretty in Pink Festival with a tribute to the remarkable woman whose voices, talent, and determination have shaped popular music over the past 50 years. From the soulful power of Aretha Franklin's Respect to the timeless elegance of Barbara Streisand's Woman in Love. The infectious energy of Cyndi Lauper's Girls Just Wanna Have Fun and the heartfelt storytelling of Dolly Parton's 9 to 5. The unmistakable voice of Whitney Houston will be here, the rock and roll spirit of Tina Turner as well, and the chart-topping brilliance of Madonna. Today's playlist is packed with the ladies who just didn't make the hits, they made history while they were at it. Music has always had an extraordinary way of capturing the strength, resilience, love, humor, and spirit of women. Long before social media gave anyone a voice, these incredible artists were already inspiring generations through the universal language of song. Their music crossed borders, broke records, challenged conventions, and provided the soundtrack to first dances, road trips, celebrations, and quiet moments alike. So whether you're listening from this morning, pour yourself another cup of coffee or a tequila, I don't mind. Settle into your favorite chair and join me as we tip our collective hats to the extraordinary women who have graced the Billboard Hot 100 and our hearts. This is our Pretty in Pink Festival. Today is the day, and for the next 3 hours, it's all about celebrating the ladies whose music continues to stand the test of time. Today, we kicked off the show with Tears for Fears and Women in Chains, which was released in 1989. Aletta Adams' powerful vocals, together with Phil Collins on drums, helped turn this into one of Tears for Fears' most memorable songs. We then went right into Zucchero and Paul Young with Senza Una Donna. This wonderful duet was released in 1991 and was written by Zucchero, Frank Muska, and Danilo Amerio. The title means Without a Woman, and Paul Young's English vocals blend perfectly with Zucchero's Italian style, became a big international hit and showed that music really can cross language and gender barriers as well. Welcome to Jukebox Gems, where the memories are golden, the music is timeless, and every song has a story. Maar sê gou vir my, is dit Sondag alweer? Goeiemôre my vriende, welkom hier vandag by Jukebox Gems, saam met my Darren hier op jou lekker luisterstasie, Leicester FM 90.6. Today the curator of the classics has picked a couple of hits off the YouTube and the Women's Day special playlist, and as usual there's something to inspire everyone as we take a trip through the mystery of popular music into the sounds of yesterday, helping you forget all about the stresses of daily life. Ek sê baie dankie dat jy ingeskakel het en soos gewoonlik, ek sê bring daai radio net 'n bietjie nader, draai daai knoppie op tot 7 en kry vir jou 'n lekker warm koppie koffie en daai pantoffels. 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

0: As jou besigheid of projek meer blootstelling benodig, kom gesels gerus met die Luister FM span vir uitstekende advies om die verskil te ervaar. 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
2: 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Speedico.
4: And just before the ad break, we had Roberta Flack killing me softly with his song. Roberta Flack took an existing folk song and completely reimagined it in 1973, transforming it into a deeply intimate, soul-stirring masterpiece. The lyrics tell the profound story of a woman attending a concert and feeling completely exposed. Before that, we had Shirley Bassey taking ownership of her life. This is my life, she says. Released in 1968, her powerful voice made this song a significant performance. It's all about standing proud and living life your own way. Even after all these years, it remains one of her best loved recordings and a favorite with audiences around the world. We are broadcasting live from King's Beach on this rainy and windy day today at the Women in Pink concert. So I do apologize. We are having some technical issues every now and again, but we're sorting through it one at a time. Thank you for staying in there, and thank you for the kind messages coming in the WhatsApp. I'll try to get to all of them and answer them, do the best that I can do.

another Motown classic written by The Temptations, and My Girl, 1964, and before that, Barbara Streisand, Woman in Love.

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Stone Ponies with A Different Drum, this 1967 baroque pop hit written by Mike Nesmith of the Monkees, served as a massive breakthrough for young Linda Ronstadt.

This is the Ronettes and Be My Baby, produced by Phil Spector using his famous echo-heavy wall of sound technique from 1963.

Tina Turner with Private Dancer, released in 1984. Jason Kaskakel, now Jukebox Gem, Samet Dorin, the curator of the classics.

9 to 5, released in November 1980. 9 to 5 was written by Dolly Parton for the movie of the same name, became one of the biggest crossover hits, remains a favorite for

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Released in 1983, this song became one of the biggest hits of the 80s and is still an anthem for people who put in a hard day's work.

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Yes, and geskakel na Jukebox Gems. I'm Dorin Eddie. 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

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Jason Kaskakel, Samet Dara, and Old Jukebox Gems, net here, if you're lacquer, lace your stone.

0: sisters Anne and Nancy Wilson wrote this blistering hard rock track in 1977, and we'll be back with more just after this.
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2: 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Mark Andrews claims the ball. He offloads to Corne Krecha. He pops it out to Bismarck Duplessis. He sends it wide. Faree, Jacques Faree in the corner. The running waters, TDP SA Mana Aunt. The greatest Mana Aunt yet. Four legends, two nights. Book your tables, 9 and 10 September. The running waters, TDP SA Mana Aunt. Simply sensational!
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Following her historic success with Fleetwood Mac, Stevie Nicks solidified her status as a solo rock goddess with this dramatic 1981 masterpiece,

Oh, good day, folks. Come on, clap some hands. Yeah! You are tuned in on the award-winning country program in South Africa, the Country Heart Club. 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